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1: 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And there was a time where the cat and mouse tried to make me Barbie-sized, and I obliged.

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0: Това са най-големите радиохитове в Пловдив на 100,4 Стейт Макрей Nobody's Girl с 4 надолу до номер 24. 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
2: I think my hair stopped growing. Is that even a thing? Haven't lost any of it, but something ain't the same. Maybe it's a metaphor. Is it even that deep? I think my hair stopped growing. Or is it me? I called Phil a couple times. He's probably sick of me. He said go easy on yourself, but what does that even mean? Sounds like good advice, but

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